0: Brittany, before you go, there's something I want you to have.
1: Oh, it's beautiful. But wait a minute, isn't this...
0: Yeah, yes it is.
1: But I thought the old lady dropped it into the ocean in the air.
0: Well, baby, I went down and got it for you.

0: jetzt neu bei uns.
1: Dalton, go that high.
2: Wir spielen die Hits im besten Mix. Dein Radio Mülheim.
3: I've been rolling on the weekend. I've been dancing from the daylight to the dark. I've been floating